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0: 3-day forecast, clear tonight, low 15, some sun tomorrow, high rebounds to 29 with a humidex of 33, all over sunshine and 30 for Wednesday. I'm Dan Blakely with Arne Pryor's breaking and local news.
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6: Oldies 107.7, Arn Pryor, three-day forecast. Clear tonight, low 15. Some sun tomorrow, high rebounds to 29 with a humidex of 33. All over sunshine and 30 for Wednesday. I'm Dan Blakely with Arn Pryor's breaking and local news.

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4: Oldies 107.7 Arn Pryor, three-day forecast, clear tonight, low 15, some sun tomorrow, high rebounds to 29 with a humidex of 33, all over sunshine and 30 for Wednesday. I'm Dan Blakely with Arn Pryor's breaking and local news.

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6: Oldies 107.7, Arne Pryor, 3-day forecast, clear tonight, low 15, some sun tomorrow, high rebounds to 29 with a humidex of 33, all over sunshine and 30 for Wednesday. I'm Dan Blakely with Arne Pryor's breaking and local news.

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1: Hey, hey, good morning and welcome to a brand new day. You made it. It's our Tuesday, July the 7th. It's Chris with you. It is the Wake Up Call. Thank you so much for stopping by. Day of Rock and Roll Day today, which is pretty cool. Global Forgiveness Day. Dive Bar Day. It's World Chocolate Day. Macaroni Day. Strawberry Sunday Day. Now, that sounds really good. Father-daughter take a walk day today. I could do that, but I think my daughter walks much too fast for me. Let's set to the calendar for this July the 7th. On this date, 1801, Haiti proclaimed its independence from France. On this date, 1865, four people convicted of complicity with John Wilkes Booth in the assassination of Abraham Lincoln were hanged in Washington, D.C. The traveler's check was invented July the 7th, 1891. Have you ever been to the Hoover Dam on one of your bucket list items? Well, its construction began at July 7th, 1930. The original Morris the Cat passed away July the 7th, 1968. On this date, 1969, Canada's House of Commons approved equality of French-English language. And on July 7th, 2003, NASA launched its second Mars rover. Celebrity birthdays today. Former well-known American Olympic figure skater Michelle Kwan, 46 today. Actress Georgia Fox, she was on ER, then CSI, she's 58. Vonda Shepard, who sang the theme song to Ally McBeal, she's 63 today. Jessica Hahn, 67. Ringo Starr, 86 today. Former Tonight Show bandleader Doc Severinsen is 99 today. Underway on this Tuesday, July the 7th. Welcome and good morning. This is the Wake Up Call.
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0: This is the Wake Up Call. While you're setting your goals for the day, we're keeping you up to date.
1: Hey, good morning. It's Chris with you on this Tuesday. Hope you're off to a great start today. Here's some things you might want to chat about around the water cooler today. Bath & Body Works have launched a Fruit Fusion body care and fragrance line with Hilary Duff serving as brand ambassador and creative partner. King Charles had offered former Prince Harry the chance to stay at Buckingham Palace during his upcoming visit, but now has rescinded that invitation, apparently because he took too long to respond. Oh boy, the drama continues. Watch for the movie Misaligned and you'll see Tilly Norwood making her big screen debut. Where the controversy kicks in is that she is a completely AI-generated actress. Well, if you're a sports fan, you'll love the month of July, one of the biggest months in sports. The World Cup, Wimbledon, Tour de France, baseball's All-Star Game taking place in Philadelphia, NASCAR, and golf. July's a good month for a sports fan. Anne Hathaway was glowing in chick maternity clothes this week at the London premiere of her next film, The Odyssey, that will be her third child. Minions and Monsters, the seventh film in the Despicable Me franchise, earned $36.4 million at the North American box office over the holiday weekend. It edged out Toy Story 5, but paled in comparison with the other Minions movie openings. And more than half of people have had this since they were kids. A gaming system. Yes, I would definitely believe that to be accurate. It is the Wake Up Call. Good morning.
0: Morning, set the tone for the rest of your day. It's the Wake Up Call on Oldies 107.7. As we all recovered from our disco hangover, the 80s brought a new batch of talent.
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1: Hey, welcome back to the wake-up call. As we know, last week at Canada Day week, with increased traffic, the OPP were patrolling the roads, trails, waterways, and the communities around the province to help keep everyone safe. So during the week, some numbers have come out as of yesterday. The OPP laid just over 19,100 traffic and marine charges, including 8,600 speeding charges, just under 1,500 seatbelt charges, 412 impaired charges, and 243 for distracted driving. OPP are reminding us safety is everyone's responsibility, whether you are on the roads, the trails, or the waterways. It was a busy week for sure last week. When we come back, we'll talk Canadian barbecuing and where you can save some money and still have the delicious eats off the grill on the Wake Up Call next.
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0: bed and getting your brain started. It's the Wake Up Call. These are Canada's news headlines this morning.
1: Hey, good morning. Welcome back. I love barbecuing in the summer, whatever it may be. Steaks are the best for me. 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Last week we talked with Troy Spicer. He's a professor and program coordinator for the Professional Butchery Techniques and Cook Apprenticeship Programs at Fanshawe College. 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
2: instant reed probe thermometer. 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
1: 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He also says pork is a pretty good option.
2: Pork chops are wonderful. 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
2: Look for the Canadian product when you're out there buying. 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
1: Thank you so much to Troy Spicer, professor and program coordinator, Fanshawe College, in the Professional Butchery Techniques and Cook Apprenticeship Programs, for his time last week. And that's going to do it for our time today on the Wake Up Call for your Tuesday, July the 7th. Plenty more news, sports, weather, great programming on the way. Join me tomorrow. We'll open up your Wednesday right across the entire province right here with the Wake Up Call starting at 5 a.m. That's all the time I have for you today, my friends. And as always, I thank you for yours. Have a wonderful Tuesday, and we will chat tomorrow. Cheers.
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1: Sunny today with a high of 29 degrees, the Humidex at 34. Good morning, I'm Casey Egan. Your three-day pinpoint weather details are coming up. A 21-year-old man has died after a collision in the Pontiac on Sunday afternoon. According to the Surrey du Québec, the young man died in hospital following a single-vehicle crash on Highway 148 in Litchfield at around 4:30 that afternoon. The man was in critical condition when he was taken to hospital and he passed away later that evening, while the other occupant of the vehicle suffered non-life-threatening injuries. The victim's name has not been released, but he is a resident of Ontario. The Ottawa Valley will get the chance to connect with complementary care as the summer rages on. Free walk-in community clinics are being offered by the Renfrew County District Health Unit starting this week, giving residents access to a registered dental hygienist and a public health nurse without the need for an appointment. The clinics are not a replacement for primary care, but meant to complement the care already being provided. Find the full schedule on our website, armprioritoday.ca. A months-long investigation into drug trafficking in Mississippi Mills has resulted in the arrest of four local people. The investigation began in the spring and came to a head last Friday morning when police searched the home and stopped a vehicle on Highway 7, seizing suspected cocaine and cash. Four Mississippi Mills residents have been charged with one count each of possession of cocaine for the purpose of trafficking. They have court dates scheduled for August and September. And the town of Renfrew's summer camp will be keeping kids entertained over the school break with a packed schedule at the MyFM Center and the community. Camp counselor Kira Barter says she first got to experience the camp as a kid and fell in love with it, returning to help the next generation make the most of their experience.
2: They want to see you having fun, and if you're participating, they're obviously going to want to participate too. So just having fun, participating with them, and just having a good time with them, honestly.
1: Summer camp in Renfrew is always popular, allowing kids to play, explore, and experiment in a supervised environment. In sports, the Ottawa Valley Expos Rep Under 11 team lost to the Kanata Cubs last night 12-3. At the FIFA World Cup's Round of 16, Belgium beat the United States 4-1, while Spain took down Portugal 1-0. And in basketball, Canada beat Jamaica 116-78 in FIBA World Cup qualifying. The next time you're scrolling through your phone, visit armpriortoday.ca to see what the Ottawa Valley is talking about. Your Ottawa Valley three-day forecast is next.
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12: Pinpoint Weather. Oldies 107.7, Empire's 3-day forecast. Plenty of sunshine today with a high of 29 degrees, the humidex at 34. Then tonight, clear skies with a low of 18. Tomorrow, a mix of sun and cloud with a high of 30, feeling like 35. And on Thursday, cloudy with a chance of showers, a high of 27. Right now, it's 17 degrees. Today's UV index will be at 8 or very high. 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I'm Casey Egan. 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

the summer of 69, hits of the 70s, 80s, and more, and Bill Porter in your Tuesday, the 7th of July. Hope you're having a great week so far, and thank you for joining me. Hey, if you're missing the snow, I will tell you a little later this hour where you can find some. Also, five things you should know on the way in just a few minutes. We're talking Crown Royal, ice cream, Eurovision, and more. As the most music in the morning continues now. Michael Jackson, The Way You Make Me Feel on Old.

0: Oldies Morning Edition with Bill Porter. Five things you should know.
1: An agreement has been reached for the former Crown Royal bottling plant in Amherstburg, Ontario. A spokesperson for Diageo, the whiskey brand's parent company, confirmed a purchase sale agreement has been signed. In February, the bottling plant closed, leaving more than 200 employees out of work. Ahead of the plant's closure, Diageo struck an agreement with the Ontario government, which included $23 million in investments across the province, including $1 million directly tied to Windsor-Essex. As a result, Premier Doug Ford's government backed off threats to pull Crown Royal products from Ontario shelves. A new survey says that during the summer, the average person eats 11 scoops of ice cream a week. That's enough to fill 113 football stadiums. Canada will mark its Eurovision Song Contest debut next year in Bulgaria. They've not yet decided how they're going to pick who goes. Craving potato salad? Potatoes can become slightly healthier after chilling. Cooling cooked potatoes increases their amount of resistant starch, which acts more like fiber and is digested more slowly. And FYI, reheating doesn't decrease the amount of resistant starch. And Tom Hanks was voted the person Americans would most like to see as the face of the United States. Other top vote getters included Barack Obama, Dolly Parton, and Clint Eastwood. I'm Bill Porter, and those are five things you should know.
0: Just remember, you're not the only person singing in the car this morning. 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
1: Good morning, I'm Casey Egan. Here's what's coming up over the next 48 hours. It's everything you need to know.
2: Whether the goal is learning something practical or just having a good time with friends, the next couple of days have plenty to offer around the valley. Tuesday afternoon brings two opportunities to pick up a new skill. Enterprise Renfrew County is hosting a free online webinar focused on helping local farms and food businesses prepare for the impacts of climate change, while the Renfrew Public Library's weekly tech workshop is ready to help adults solve those everyday phone, tablet, and computer headaches. Then, Tuesday night, the MyFM Center is serving up another evening of pickleball. It's one of the fastest-growing sports around, and with affordable drop-in play, it's a great excuse to stay active and meet some new people. On Wednesday evening, Friendly Competition takes over Boston Pizza in Renfrew with Music Trivia Night. Bring a team, put your music knowledge to the test, and know that every dollar raised supports Bernadette McCann House. One quick community note, registration remains open for both Renfrew and Arnprior Minor Hockey ahead of the upcoming season. In the newsroom, I'm Steve Berard.
1: The Ottawa Valley's three-day forecast is next.
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3: Pinpoint weather. Oldies 107.7, Empire's 3-day forecast. Plenty of sunshine today with a high of 29 degrees, the humidex at 34. Then tonight, clear skies with a low of 18. Tomorrow, a mix of sun and cloud with a high of 30, feeling like 35. And on Thursday, cloudy with a chance of showers, a high of 27. Right now, it's 17 degrees. Today's UV index will be at 8 or very high. 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I'm Casey Egan. It's the 70s, 80s, and more.

Venus on Oldies as the most music in the morning continues. I'm Bill Porter. Now that Team Canada is out, who are we cheering for in the World Cup? Duolingo, you know that app that teaches you other languages? They've got a fun animation to learn the Norwegian row chant if you want to jump on that bandwagon. It could be kind

of the 70s, 80s, and more here on Oldies All-Star. That is Smash Mouth, the Oldies Morning Edition for your Tuesday. The tunes continue in a moment with a little morning motivation to take on the day, courtesy of Survivor. I'm Bill Porter. If you've been missing the snow, especially in the heat that we've had the last week, you can still find some in Ontario. In fact, you just have to travel to Toronto and Downsview Park. Yeah, they've got snow. Still, if you can believe it, even though the temperatures have lingered in the mid-30s in Toronto for most of the last 7 days, it was not enough, apparently, to melt a massive pile of snow that has been sitting near Downsview Park since the winter. I guess the city of Toronto operates 5 designated snow storage sites, and this is basically where they take excess snow to melt following major storms. And I guess Toronto had more snow than they normally do in the average year, so these sites are full. And the snow is still there, which is wild, along with a significant amount of debris. It appears to have mostly turned brown. The photos are actually kind of gross. It's not, you see that outside of a rink when the Zamboni enters and you've got that nice fluffy white snow. It almost looks like snow cone snow. This does not look like that at all. And apparently it's been baking in the heat in recent weeks with a steady stream of water runoff visible from the air, but it still hasn't melted. So, if you're really missing the stuff, you know, you could take a little trip to Toronto and reunite yourself with some snow. Or maybe a good reminder of what we are missing right now. You know, just take one look at it and go, nope, not doing it. Enjoying summertime, that's for sure. Hang on, we'll have a look at what's good coming up. Eye of the Tiger, Survivor. It is the Oldies Morning Edition.

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1: Good morning, I'm Casey Egan. Time for What's Good in the Valley, where we catch up with local newsmakers and people doing interesting things in the community.
2: I have the Renfrew County Paramedic Services quick response and professionalism to thank for the fact that you and I are conversing here today. Went into cardiac arrest, my heart stopped, and I was saved. I was saved to go on and live another day, and I have a good life, and now we get to continue living it.
3: That's Chris Hinsberger from Eganville. Good morning, I'm Steve Berard. On May 8th, Hinsberger called 911 complaining about chest pains while at work and ended up having a heart attack that he survived thanks to the quick intervention of the Renfrew County Paramedic Service. Hinsberger says it's difficult for him to walk people through the specifics of what happened that day because he doesn't remember most of it.
2: I conveyed to the dispatcher at the other end that I was having chest pains and trouble breathing and a pain in my back. And as the paramedic said, when they got to me, they found me slumped in a chair and they immediately went to work.
3: Nearly 2 months later, Hinsberger has now made a full recovery and looks forward to many more years living in the Ottawa Valley.
1: The Ottawa Valley's three-day forecast is next.
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1: Oldies 107.7, Armprior's three-day forecast. Plenty of sunshine today with a high of 29 degrees, the humidex at 34. Then tonight, clear skies with a low of 18. Tomorrow, a mix of sun and cloud with a high of 30, feeling like 35. And on Thursday, cloudy with a chance of showers, a high of 27. Right now it's 17 degrees. Today's UV index will be at 8 or very high. 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I'm Casey Egan. It's the 70s, 80s, and more.

Summertime and Summer Breeze, Seals and Crofts. 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It is the Oldies Morning Edition for your Tuesday. Kind of cool, kind of scary. Biologists at the University of Minnesota have created a synthetic cell that eats, grows, reproduces, and even competes for food like naturally occurring cells. So, you know, you hear that first and you think, well, that's cool. Pretty amazing what these biologists are doing. And then you think, wait a second, what could possibly go wrong? We've seen movies, I think, right, that have sort of dealt with this issue, and we know how that turned out. And sure, it was for the big screen and maybe not real life, but, you know, I even think about Jurassic Park and movies like that, and I'm thinking, okay, what are we going to use this for? And, you know, what could potentially happen? Just wild where technology is taking us these days and how quickly that's taking place, isn't it? Today's impossible question coming up at 7 o'clock, or just after 7 o'clock. We're going to hear from the Oldies Newsroom in the meantime. Get us all set to take on our Tuesday news, sports, and pinpoint weather for you. After more hits, don't shed a tear. It's Paul Carrick on the Oldies Morning Edition.

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1: Sunny today with a high of 29 degrees, the Humidex at 34. Good morning, I'm Casey Egan. Your three-day pinpoint weather details are coming up. Four Mississippi Mills residents are facing drug charges after an investigation by the Lanark County OPP. The arrests came after police began an investigation into suspected cocaine trafficking this spring. Then early on Friday morning, police executed a search warrant at a local home, and shortly after, police stopped a vehicle on Highway 7 in connection with the investigation. Four people were arrested, and police say a search of the vehicle uncovered suspected cocaine, cash, and items consistent with trafficking drugs. One person is dead and another has been injured after a single vehicle crash in the Pontiac region. The investigation occurred around 4:30 in the afternoon on Sunday along Highway 148 in Litchfield. A 21-year-old man was taken to hospital in critical condition, where he would later die, while the other occupant of the vehicle was treated for non-life-threatening injuries. The deceased was a resident of Ontario, but his name has not been released. Renfrew is growing as a destination for minor hockey, and a new deal will ensure that growth will continue. The Renfrew Minor Hockey Association and town staff recently signed a memorandum of understanding for considerations around ice time and meeting space, which RMHA President Jordan McMillan says lays the framework for bigger tournaments at the MyFM Center and more revenue for the town and local businesses.
2: We're in the process of planning our tournaments right now for next year. So we've already got teams reaching out, looking to come to Renfrew. So knowing that we have that locked in allows us to plan for the tournaments and bring these teams here.
1: McMillan says the framework will keep operations smooth even as new leaders emerge. And players of MyFM Radio Bingo will get the chance to finish up last week's games after technical issues disrupted the broadcast on Canada Day. Participants can tune in to either 96.1 or 104.9 MyFM this Wednesday night at 7 and use their original July 1st cards or play on new cards bought for this week. Prize payouts have been doubled, with our bingo team apologizing for the inconvenience and thanking players for their continued support. In sports, the Ottawa Valley Expos Rep Under 11 team lost to the Kanata Cubs last night 12-3. Last night in baseball, a rough game for the Toronto Blue Jays. They lost 10-1 to San Francisco. And in knockout action at the FIFA World Cup, Belgium beat the U.S. 4-1, while Spain beat Portugal 1-0. The next time you're scrolling through your phone, visit armpriortoday.ca to see what the Ottawa Valley is talking about. Your Ottawa Valley three-day forecast is next.
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1: Oldies 107.7, Armpriors 3-day forecast. Plenty of sunshine today with a high of 29 degrees, the Humidex at 34. Then tonight, clear skies with a low of 18. Tomorrow, a mix of sun and cloud with a high of 30, feeling like 35. And on Thursday, cloudy with a chance of showers, a high of 27. Right now it's 17 degrees. Today's UV index will be at 8 or very high. 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I'm Casey Egan. It's the 70s, 80s, and more.
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fun in the summertime and the hits of the 70s, 80s, and more here on Oldies. Cyndi Lauper and Bill Porter, the Oldies Morning Edition for your Tuesday, the 7th of July. It's been a hot start to the month so far, hasn't it? Yeah, summer is definitely here. Today's impossible question, the answer to this coming up just before 8 o'clock. France has more of these than any other country in the world. More of what? Stick around for the answer. You could have been a lady, April Wine. It's the Oldies Morning Edition.

April Wine on Oldies, You Could Have Been a Lady, hits of the 70s, 80s, and more right here as we get your Tuesday underway. My name is Bill Porter. Really do appreciate you joining me this morning. Have you ever had a snooze in a park when it's this hot out? You know, maybe at a beach? You go and you just shut your eyes for a minute, and all of a sudden you wake up and you think, wow, how long was I out for? It happens. Definitely. A little strange. Would you gather in a park with strangers to take a nap? Apparently, if you are burned out, you can join a rest club. These are starting to pop up. It's basically where a bunch of people gather in a park to lie down. Now, there might be somebody who's guiding the whole thing. You know, guided breathing, sound baths, meditation, that sort of thing. Or you can just take a nap. I think as opposed to a guide, and, you know, this may sound cynical, but it is 2026. I think I'd rather have a security guard if I'm going to, you know, just lay down in a public place and have a snooze. That might be more important. And with this heat, and I think with how busy we all are, I don't think we're going to need a lot of, you know, meditation, motivation, that sort of thing to pass out and catch a few Z's. The heat just does it, doesn't it? A look at the 48 coming up. We'll check pinpoint weather on the way for you, too. Staying alive, the Bee Gees. It's the 70s, 80s, and more on Oldies.

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1: Good morning, I'm Casey Egan. Here's what's coming up over the next 48 hours. It's everything you need to know.
2: Some of this week's best activities are all about giving people a chance to try something they might not do every day. Wednesday morning at the Arnprior Public Library, Summer Reading Club members get to step behind the scenes as librarians in training. Kids will discover what it takes to keep a library running while tackling fun, hands-on tasks with library staff. Also on Wednesday, young artists can get a head start on fair season at the Cobden Agricultural Society's Craft Day. Volunteers will be on hand to help children create exhibit hall entries, making it a fun way to build something unique while getting ready for the local fair. Back in Renfrew on Tuesday night, pickleball returns to the MyFM Center, offering another chance to see why the sport has exploded in popularity. Whether it's your first game or your 50th, it's an easy way to spend an active evening. In the newsroom, I'm Steve Berard.
1: The Ottawa Valley's three-day forecast is next.
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1: Pinpoint weather. Oldies 107.7, Arnprior's three-day forecast. Plenty of sunshine today with a high of 29 degrees, the humidex at 34. Then tonight, clear skies with a low of 18. Tomorrow, a mix of sun and cloud with a high of 30, feeling like 35. And on Thursday, cloudy with a chance of showers, a high of 27. Right now, it's 17 degrees. Today's UV index will be at 8 or very

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I'm Casey Egan. It's the 70s, 80s, and more.

That is Hearts. Hits of the 70s, 80s, and more here on Oldies and Bill Porter 2, the Oldies Morning Edition. Thank you for listening. Hope your Tuesday's off to a great start. Love is an interesting thing, isn't it? One bride-to-be has got a choice to make. Get married or keep one of her cats. Yeah, we'll talk about that story coming up after 8 o'clock. In the meantime, we'll have a look at what's good. We're also going to get into 5 things you should know. And we will answer this morning's impossible question. France has more of these than any other country in the world. France has more of what than any other country in the world? The answer coming up just before 8 o'clock. The most music in the morning continues now. Dancing with myself, Billy Idol, on Oldies.

0: The Oldies Morning Edition with Bill Porter. Five things you should know.
1: An agreement has been reached for the former Crown Royal bottling plant in Amherstburg, Ontario. A spokesperson for Diageo, the whiskey brand's parent company, confirmed a purchase sale agreement has been signed. In February, the bottling plant closed, leaving more than 200 employees out of work. Ahead of the plant's closure, Diageo struck an agreement with the Ontario government, which included $23 million in investments across the province, including $1 million directly tied to Windsor-Essex. As a result, Premier Doug Ford's government backed off threats to pull Crown Royal products from Ontario shelves. A new survey says that during the summer, the average person eats 11 scoops of ice cream a week. That's enough to fill 113 football stadiums. Canada will mark its Eurovision Song Contest debut next year in Bulgaria. They've not yet decided how they're going to pick who goes. Craving potato salad? Potatoes can become slightly healthier after chilling. Cooling cooked potatoes increases their amount of resistant starch, which acts more like fiber and is digested more slowly. And FYI, reheating doesn't decrease the amount of resistant starch. And Tom Hanks was voted the person Americans would most like to see as the face of the United States. Other top vote getters included Barack Obama, Dolly Parton, and Clint Eastwood. I'm Bill Porter, and those are five things you should know.
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1: Good morning, I'm Casey Egan. Time for What's Good in the Valley, where we catch up with local newsmakers and people doing interesting things in the community.
2: If you're having difficulty, not to be embarrassed or think, oh, I need to go home and have a nap, get on the phone. First response in these situations is key to survival.
3: That was Eganville business owner Chris Hinsberger urging residents to call the Renfrew County Paramedic Service in an emergency. Good morning, I'm Steve Berard. A little under 2 months ago, Hinsberger had a heart attack, but thanks to the quick intervention of paramedics, he's since made a full recovery and is now urging businesses in the region to install defibrillators or AEDs.
2: We will soon be a part of a program where we have an AED in our public space so that first response can be done right away to save lives. And again, I am very fortunate to be here talking to you today.
3: Hinsberger has run Bonnechere Caves with his wife for over 30 years, and now that he's recovered, he looks forward to continuing to run it for many more.
1: The Ottawa Valley's three-day forecast is next.
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1: Oldies 107.7, ArmPriors 3-day forecast. Plenty of sunshine today with a high of 29 degrees, the humidex at 34. Then tonight, clear skies with a low of 18. Tomorrow, a mix of sun and cloud with a high of 30, feeling like 35. And on Thursday, cloudy with a chance of showers, a high of 27. Right now it's 17 degrees. Today's UV index will be at 8 or very high. 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I'm Casey Egan. It's the 70s, 80s, and more.

It's like a party every morning right here on your radio. 1999, Prince, hits of the 70s, 80s, and more, and the Oldies Morning Edition with Porter. Good morning. Today's impossible question. Here we go. France has more of these than any other country in the world. Be honest with me. Did you think right away it was French people? I knew it was something, you know, deeper than that, but that was the first thing that popped into my head. It's got to be French people. There's more French people in France than any other country in the world, right? I don't know. Then I thought baguettes. And then I thought, Bill, you're just being very stereotypical right now. Dig a little deeper. And, of course, I couldn't. Which probably doesn't surprise you. What did you come up with? What do you think? France has more of these than any other country in the world. This is interesting. The answer is time zones. That would get wild, wouldn't it? Making plans with people. Like, France isn't really that big, right? Do you imagine trying to make plans with people? And it's like, well, what time zone are you in? So what time do I actually have to leave my house and then factor in the time? That would be so confusing. At least now we have cell phones, right? That like sort of switch over when you switch into different time zones. So hopefully that could keep you a little bit straight. But that would be wild. I'm going to do more research into this because I'm kind of curious now just how many time zones they do have in France and how they deal with that. It's weird enough, you know, having family out west and thinking, well, can I call them right now? No, I shouldn't because it's either way too late or way too early or something like that. It happens, right? Getting closer to 8 o'clock. More music, more fun. An update from the Oldies Newsroom on the way at 8. News, sports, and pinpoint weather. And Colin.

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1: Sunny today with a high of 29 degrees. The Humidex at 34. Good morning, I'm Casey Egan. Your three-day pinpoint weather details are coming up. A 21-year-old man has died after a collision in the Pontiac on Sunday afternoon. According to the Surrey du Québec, the young man died in hospital following a single-vehicle crash on Highway 148 in Litchfield at around 4:30 that afternoon. The man was in critical condition when he was taken to hospital and he passed away later that evening, while the other occupant of the vehicle suffered non-life-threatening injuries. The victim's name has not been released, but he is a resident of Ontario. The Ottawa Valley will get the chance to connect with complementary care as the summer rages on. Free walk-in community clinics are being offered by the Renfrew County District Health Unit starting this week, giving residents access to a registered dental hygienist and a public health nurse without the need for an appointment. The clinics are not a replacement for primary care, but meant to complement the care already being provided. Find the full schedule on our website, armprioritoday.ca. A months-long investigation into drug trafficking in Mississippi Mills has resulted in the arrest of four local people. The investigation began in the spring and came to a head last Friday morning when police searched the home and stopped a vehicle on Highway 7, seizing suspected cocaine and cash. Four Mississippi Mills residents have been charged with one count each of possession of cocaine for the purpose of trafficking. They have court dates scheduled for August and September. And the town of Renfrew's summer camp will be keeping kids entertained over the school break with a packed schedule at the MyFM Center and the community. Camp counselor Kira Barter says she first got to experience the camp as a kid and fell in love with it, returning to help the next generation make the most of their experience.
2: They want to see you having fun, and if you're participating, they're obviously going to want to participate too. So just having fun, participating with them, and just having a good time with them, honestly.
1: Summer camp in Renfrew is always popular, allowing kids to play, explore, and experiment in a supervised environment. 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At the FIFA World Cup's Round of 16, Belgium beat the United States 4-1, while Spain took down Portugal 1-0. And in basketball, Canada beat Jamaica 116-78 in FIBA World Cup qualifying. The next time you're scrolling through your phone, visit armpriortoday.ca to see what the Ottawa Valley is talking about. Your Ottawa Valley three-day forecast is next.
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13: Pinpoint weather. Oldies 107.7, Ironprior's 3-day forecast. Plenty of sunshine today with a high of 29 degrees, the humidex at 34. Then tonight, clear skies with a low of 18. Tomorrow, a mix of sun and cloud with a high of 30, feeling like 35. And on Thursday, cloudy with a chance of showers, a high of 27. Right now, it's 21 degrees, feeling like 26. Today's UV index will be at 8 or very high. 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I'm Casey Egan. 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

oldies, hits of the 70s, 80s, and more. Always something there to remind me. Bill Porter, getting ready to tackle your Tuesday workday. We've got the oldies 9 to 5, no repeat workday coming up in less than an hour. You've got to love the variety. No matter what you've got going today, maybe it's not a workday. Maybe you just don't want to listen to the same songs over and over and over again all day. We've got no repeats for you between 9 and 5. And don't forget, as you're road tripping this summer, as you're doing the summer holiday thing, you can take us anywhere, anywhere in the world on the iHeartRadio app. Lots coming your way this hour. Five things you should know in just a couple of minutes. Who do you think the Americans would most like to see as the face of the United States? Somebody famous. I'll tell you who it is. We're also going to talk potatoes and Crown Royal and ice cream and Eurovision. Plus, later, a bride, a groom, a cat, a potential wedding, and an ultimatum. Curious to hear whose side you are on this morning. Also, the 48 and a look at what's good and the most music in the morning is right here, too, to help get you up and moving. Northern Pikes, Teenland, the Oldies Morning Edition.

0: The Oldies Morning Edition with Bill Porter. 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
1: An agreement has been reached for the former Crown Royal bottling plant in Amherstburg, Ontario. A spokesperson for Diageo, the whiskey brand's parent company, confirmed a purchase sale agreement has been signed. In February, the bottling plant closed, leaving more than 200 employees out of work. Ahead of the plant's closure, Diageo struck an agreement with the Ontario government, which included $23 million in investments across the province, including $1 million directly tied to Windsor-Essex. As a result, Premier Doug Ford's government backed off threats to pull Crown Royal products from Ontario shelves. A new survey says that during the summer, the average person eats 11 scoops of ice cream a week. That's enough to fill 113 football stadiums. Canada will mark its Eurovision Song Contest debut next year in Bulgaria. They've not yet decided how they're going to pick who goes. Craving potato salad? Potatoes can become slightly healthier after chilling. Cooling cooked potatoes increases their amount of resistant starch, which acts more like fiber and is digested more slowly. And FYI, reheating doesn't decrease the amount of resistant starch. And Tom Hanks was voted the person Americans would most like to see as the face of the United States. Other top vote getters included Barack Obama, Dolly Parton, and Clint Eastwood. I'm Bill Porter, and those are five things you should know.
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1: Good morning, I'm Casey Egan. Here's what's coming up over the next 48 hours. It's everything you need to know.
2: Whether the goal is learning something practical or just having a good time with friends, the next couple of days have plenty to offer around the valley. Tuesday afternoon brings two opportunities to pick up a new skill. Enterprise Renfrew County is hosting a free online webinar focused on helping local farms and food businesses prepare for the impacts of climate change, while the Renfrew Public Library's weekly tech workshop is ready to help adults solve those everyday phone, tablet, and computer headaches. Then, Tuesday night, the MyFM Center is serving up another evening of pickleball. It's one of the fastest-growing sports around, and with affordable drop-in play, it's a great excuse to stay active and meet some new people. On Wednesday evening, Friendly Competition takes over Boston Pizza in Renfrew with Music Trivia Night. 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One quick community note, registration remains open for both Renfrew and Arnprior Minor Hockey ahead of the upcoming season. In the newsroom, I'm Steve Berard.
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1: Oldies 107.7, Arnprior's three-day forecast. Plenty of sunshine today with a high of 29 degrees, the humidex at 34. Then tonight, clear skies with a low of 18. Tomorrow, a mix of sun and cloud with a high of 30, feeling like 35. And on Thursday, cloudy with a chance of showers, a high of 27. Right now it's 21 degrees, feeling like 26. Today's UV index will be at 8 or very high. 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I'm Casey Egan. It's the 70s, 80s, and more.

edition. Hits of 70s, 80s, and more for your Tuesday. We're talking about the snow that you can still go see in Toronto earlier this morning. I've been getting lots of texts from you saying, there are other places, Bill. We're going to talk about that coming up in just a few minutes. Movie music, too, from Eric Carmen. Not one, but two princes.

Oldies Morning Edition with Bill Porter on Oldies 107.7.

Eric Carmen on Oldies. Hungry eyes. One look at you and I can't disguise. It's Bill Porter. Good morning. Great movie, great song. All hints right here all the time on the Oldies Morning Edition as we bring you the most music in the morning. We were talking earlier about how if you're really missing the snow, you can head to Downsview Park in Toronto, which interestingly isn't that far from where all the FIFA games and stuff were taking place, which on another side note, they've ripped that thing apart real quick. Like, there's literally no trace of FIFA in Toronto anymore now that it's over. I don't know if it's because everyone was so ticked off that Canada didn't win, or maybe it was just part of the deal. You know, they got to return it to BMO Field or whatever it's called now, and the Argos play there. Anyway, there's still snow in Toronto. We were talking about that much earlier this morning, and I got a lot of texts throughout the morning saying, Bill, there's lots of places in Ontario where you can find snow. Apparently, Barrie has a ton of snow as well, and it's the same sort of situation as Toronto. Thank you, by the way, to Megan, who sent me a text and said I was visiting some friends in Barrie over the weekend, and they've got a behemoth snow pile still standing at their operations center. And same deal, I guess, in Barrie, you know, they truck the snow to places when they have too much of it, and then it's supposed to melt all summer. But I am just, are you as blown away as I am? Like, it has been so warm the last week. Like, we're not talking, oh, you know, we hit 25. Like, it's been 40-plus degrees with the humidity more than once over the last week. And the fact that there's any snow anywhere is unreal to me. If you've got a photo, you know, maybe you've got a secret snow stash or something. You're the kind of person that just wants to keep a little bit around for the summer. Shoot me a picture. I'm super curious. We're going to have a look at what's good coming up. Pinpoint weather on the way as well. And an interesting ultimatum. A groom, a bride, a cat, and an ultimatum. Will the wedding happen? Whose side are you on? We'll talk about it coming up before 9 o'clock. Be My Baby, Andy Kim, hits of the 70s, 80s, and more.

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1: Good morning, I'm Casey Egan. Time for What's Good in the Valley, where we catch up with local newsmakers and people doing interesting things in the community.
2: I have the Renfrew County Paramedic Services quick response and professionalism to thank for the fact that you and I are conversing here today. Went into cardiac arrest, my heart stopped, and I was saved. I was saved to go on and live another day, and I have a good life, and now we get to continue living it.
3: That's Chris Hinsberger from Eganville. Good morning, I'm Steve Berard. On May 8th, Hinsberger called 911 complaining about chest pains while at work and ended up having a heart attack that he survived thanks to the quick intervention of the Renfrew County Paramedic Service. Hinsberger says it's difficult for him to walk people through the specifics of what happened that day because he doesn't remember most of it.
2: I conveyed to the dispatcher at the other end that I was having chest pains and trouble breathing and a pain in my back. And as the paramedic said, when they got to me, they found me slumped in a chair and they immediately went to work.
3: Nearly 2 months later, Hinsberger has now made a full recovery and looks forward to many more years living in the Ottawa Valley.
1: The Ottawa Valley's three-day forecast is next.
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1: Oldies 107.7, Arnprior's three-day forecast. Plenty of sunshine today with a high of 29 degrees, the humidex at 34. Then tonight, clear skies with a low of 18. Tomorrow, a mix of sun and cloud with a high of 30, feeling like 35. And on Thursday, cloudy with a chance of showers, a high of 27. Right now, it's 21 degrees, feeling like 26. Today's UV index will be at 8 or very high. 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I'm Casey Egan. It's the 70s, 80s, and more.

House on Oldies. Don't dream it's over. Hits of the 70s, 80s, and more as we get closer to 9 o'clock and the Oldies 9 to 5, no repeat workday. My name is Bill Porter. I do appreciate you spending a chunk of your morning along with me. Hope the day's off to a great start. Curious to hear your thoughts on this situation. A bride-to-be questioning whether to call off her wedding after her fiancé allegedly gave her an ultimatum. Find a new home for one of her beloved cats within 4 days. Not all of them. I guess she's got more than one. Just one. The 30-year-old woman shared her dilemma online, explaining that she and her 27-year-old fiancé recently moved in together ahead of their civil ceremony. And she says her fiancé has always known she had cats and even accepted that they would be part of their life together when he proposed. But after moving into a one-bedroom apartment, he reportedly changed his mind. According to her post, he told her to get rid of her long-haired cat named Julius, citing fur, cleanliness, and odor as reasons. Now, I guess she's got more than one. And you know what? Two people and a bunch of cats in a one-bedroom apartment, I can understand. And that could get maybe a little bit stuffy. You know, that's fair. But again, I mean, he knew she had these cats. I'm sure that he'd been to her place many, many, many times. And now he's saying, look, get rid of the cat or we're not getting married. What would you do? What would you do? Even if you were super in love with this person, you know, I think I would always pick the pet. I don't know if that's bad or not. You can judge me. I would always pick the pet, especially if I had the pet way longer than I knew the girl. Wouldn't even be a decision in my mind. It's like, okay, you know what? Good luck. Figure it out. I'm going to stay here with my loyal family, my pets. What's your take? Would you say, nah, you know what? It's a little reasonable. Get rid of one animal, maybe not all of them. 1-888-668-0967. Let me know. Love or boy.

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1: A 21-year-old Ontario resident is dead following a collision along Highway 148 in Litchfield on Sunday afternoon. The victim's name has not been released. The Ottawa Valley is getting the chance to connect with complementary care as the summer rages on, as the Renfrew County District Health Unit opens up free community clinics starting this week. 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
1: Oldies 107.7, Armprior's 3-day forecast. Plenty of sunshine today with a high of 29 degrees, the humidex at 34. Then tonight, clear skies with a low of 18. Tomorrow, a mix of sun and cloud with a high of 30, feeling like 35. And on Thursday, cloudy with a chance of showers, a high of 27. I'm Casey Egan. 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
1: Four Mississippi Mills residents have been arrested on drug trafficking charges after a months-long investigation wrapped up with the search of a local home and vehicle on Friday morning. 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
1: Oldies 107.7, Armprior's 3-day forecast. Plenty of sunshine today with a high of 29 degrees, the humidex at 34. Then tonight, clear skies with a low of 18. Tomorrow, a mix of sun and cloud with a high of 30, feeling like 35. And on Thursday, cloudy with a chance of showers, a high of 27. I'm Casey Egan. It's the 70s, 80s, and more.

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1: A 21-year-old Ontario resident is dead following a collision along Highway 148 in Litchfield on Sunday afternoon. The victim's name has not been released. The Ottawa Valley is getting the chance to connect with complementary care as the summer rages on, as the Renfrew County District Health Unit opens up free community clinics starting this week. 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
1: Pinpoint weather. Oldies 107.7, Arm Prior's 3-day forecast. Plenty of sunshine today with a high of 29 degrees, the humidex at 34. Then tonight, clear skies with a low of 18. Tomorrow, a mix of sun and cloud with a high of 30, feeling like 35. And on Thursday, cloudy with a chance of showers, a high of 27. I'm Casey Egan. 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
2: Sunshine for the rest of the afternoon, a high of 29, the humidex near 34. Good afternoon, I'm Casey Egan. Your three-day pinpoint weather details are coming up. Eganville business owner Chris Hinsberger is urging residents to call the Renfrew County Paramedic Service in an emergency. A little over 2 months ago, Hinsberger had a heart attack, but thanks to the quick intervention of paramedics, he has since made a full recovery and is now urging businesses in the region to install defibrillators, or AEDs.
3: We will soon be a part of a program where we have an AED in our public space so that first response can be done right away to save lives.
2: Hinsberger has run the Bonnechere case with his wife for over 30 years, and now that he's recovered, he looks forward to continuing to run it for many more. Police in the Whitewater region area are asking for the public's help after a theft left a busy intersection unsafe. The Renfrew OPP say a stop sign was recently stolen from the intersection of Queens Line and Forster's Falls Road. Stealing road signs creates an extremely dangerous situation for everyone on the road, especially for those who are unfamiliar with the area. Anyone who knows about the theft is asked to contact the Renfrew OPP or Renfrew County Crime Stoppers. The Ottawa Valley will get the chance to connect with complementary care as the summer rages on. Free walk-in community clinics are being offered by the Renfrew County District Health Unit starting this week, giving residents access to a registered dental hygienist and public health nurse without the need for an appointment. Find the full schedule on our website, armpryortoday.ca. And minor hockey in Renfrew has been future-proofed thanks to a new deal at Town Hall. Renfrew Minor Hockey President Jordan McMillan says the now official Memorandum of Understanding with town staff lays the framework needed to manage ongoing expectations and commitments so future leaders can handle matters with confidence.
4: It's kind of important to get something in writing, so no matter who's in charge at the town level or Renfrew Minor Hockey, that these agreements remain in place.
2: The deal includes considerations for ice time, meeting space, on-ice logos, and community outreach. In sports, the Ottawa Valley Expos are at home tonight with a pair of Little League games inside McLean Park. At the World Cup, Argentina versus Egypt just got underway, with Switzerland taking on Colombia at 4 p.m. And in baseball, the Toronto Blue Jays look to bounce back against the San Francisco Giants. The next time you're scrolling through your phone, visit armpryortoday.ca to see what the Ottawa Valley is talking about. Your Ottawa Valley three-day forecast is next.
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2: Oldies 107.7, Arm Pryor's three-day forecast. Sunshine for the rest of the day, a high of 29, the humidex at 34. Then tonight, a few clouds with a low of 18. Tomorrow, a mix of sun and cloud, a high of 30, feeling like 35. And on Thursday, cloudy with a good chance of showers, a high of 27. I'm Casey Egan. It's the 70s, 80s, and more.
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8: Oldies 107.7, Armprior's three-day forecast. Sunshine for the rest of the day, a high of 29, the humidex at 34. Then tonight, a few clouds with a low of 18. Tomorrow, a mix of sun and cloud, a high of 30, feeling like 35. And on Thursday, cloudy with a good chance of showers, a high of 27. I'm Casey Egan. It's the 70s, 80s, and more.
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1: A 21-year-old Ontario resident is dead following a collision along Highway 148 in Litchfield on Sunday afternoon. The victim's name has not been released. The Ottawa Valley is getting the chance to connect with complementary care as the summer rages on, as the Renfrew County District Health Unit opens up free community clinics starting this week. And players of MyFM Radio Bingo will get the chance to wrap up last week's games after technical issues on July 1st. 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
9: Oldies 107.7, Arnprior's three-day forecast. Sunshine for the rest of the day, a high of 29, the humidex at 34. Then tonight, a few clouds with a low of 18. Tomorrow, a mix of sun and cloud, a high of 30, feeling like 35. And on Thursday, cloudy with a good chance of showers, a high of 27. I'm Casey Egan. 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
1: An Eganville man is thanking the Renfrew County Paramedic Services for their fast response that he says is the reason he's still alive to tell his tale today. Chris Hinsberger, the co-owner of the Bonnechere Caves tourist attraction, is thanking local paramedics for the work they do and urging business owners to install defibrillators at their sites. An entrepreneurial spirit is taking root in Petawawa, where siblings Kuiper, age 8, and Masalia Magistrail, age 6, have launched Maggie Made, a business selling handmade kid-tested creations. Inspired by Kuiper's love of building with Lego bricks and his sister's passion for arts and crafts, the pair will showcase their product to the Petawawa Legion July 25th and the Container Market August 14th. I'm Steve Berard. Everything that matters in the Ottawa Valley, you'll hear it here on Oldies 107.7. See it at arnpriortoday.ca.
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13: Oldies 107.7, Arnprior's three-day forecast. Sunshine for the rest of the day, a high of 29, the humidex at 34. Then tonight, a few clouds with a low of 18. Tomorrow, a mix of sun and cloud, a high of 30, feeling like 35. And on Thursday, cloudy with a good chance of showers, a high of 27. I'm Casey Egan. It's the 70s, 80s, and more.

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7: 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I'm Mark Hansen. 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
1: The Upper Ottawa Valley Detachment of the Ontario Provincial Police is urging residents to familiarize themselves with the rules governing e-bikes and e-scooters as the electric-powered vehicles become more common on local roads and trails. Police also remind the public that impaired driving laws under the criminal code apply to both e-bikes and e-scooters, with alcohol or drug-impaired riders facing potential criminal charges. Police in the Whitewater region area are asking for the public's help after a theft left a busy intersection unsafe. The Renfrew OPP say a stop sign was recently stolen from the intersection of Queens Line and Foresters Falls Road. I'm Steve Berard. Everything that matters in the Ottawa Valley, you'll hear it here on Oldies 107.7. See it at arnpriortoday.ca.
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6: Pinpoint weather. Oldies 107.7, Armpriors 3-day forecast. Sunshine for the rest of the day, a high of 29, the humidex at 34. Then tonight, a few clouds with a low of 18. Tomorrow, a mix of sun and cloud, a high of 30, feeling like 35. And on Thursday, cloudy with a good chance of showers, a high of 27. I'm Casey Egan. It's the 70s, 80s, and more.

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1: Good afternoon. I'm Steve Berard. Players who purchased cards for the July 1st Radio Bingo will get another chance to play after organizers announce the event will be replayed July 8th following technical difficulties. Cards dated July 1st will remain valid alongside new July 8th cards, while all prize amounts have been doubled. Organizers thanked participants for their patience and understanding. Local paramedics say a motorcycle rider was lucky to escape serious harm after a high-speed crash in Calabogie. Nick LaRicci, deputy chief with the Renfrew County Paramedic Service, confirms that they were called to Calabogie Motorsports Park after a rider on the track collided with a deer on Sunday, July 5th. Paramedics assessed and treated the rider at the scene before transporting them to hospital with moderate to severe injuries, which LaRicci said was fortunate considering the situation. The Renfrew Minor Hockey Association has taken care of perhaps the biggest need of their offseason as registration opens up ahead of the fall. New RMHA President Jordan McMillan says the recently signed Memorandum of Understanding with the town of Renfrew is not about getting preferential treatment, but locking in the unofficial arrangements that have allowed their partnership to flourish at the MyFM Center.
2: We are lucky to have the MyFM Center, and we want to make sure that the MyFM Center and the town Renfrew is successful as well as Renfrew Minor Hockey, so it's really a team kind of event.
1: Those arrangements include ice time, meeting space, and community outreach considerations like the recently developed public shinny program. The Renfrew County District Health Unit is estimating that food insecurity in the region has doubled since 2022. A 2025 food affordability report from the RCDHU suggests one in three area households now struggle to balance the cost of a basic nutritious diet and housing with other essentials like clothing, medication, and transportation. Lower-income households have been hit hardest by food insecurity, which can lead to higher rates of chronic issues like mental illness, heart disease, and diabetes. In sports, the Ottawa Valley Expos are at home tonight with a pair of Little League games inside Mattaway Park. In World Cup Round of 16 action today, Argentina defeated Egypt 3-2, and Switzerland is currently taking on Colombia. The next time you're scrolling through your phone, visit arnpriortoday.ca and see what the Valley is talking about. I'm Steve Berard. Your Ottawa Valley 3-day forecast is next.
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0: 18. Tomorrow, sunny in the morning, then a mix of sun and clouds with showers in some areas late in the afternoon. Expect a high of 30, feeling like 35 with the humidity. Thursday, cloudy with showers and a high of 27. 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
1: Good afternoon, this is Steve Gregory. So, all the host nations now been eliminated from the World Cup. States losing to Belgium yesterday 4-1. Cristiano Ronaldo says goodbye to his World Cup career. Spain beat Portugal. So here's what's next. We got two more matches today in the round of 16. The quarterfinals begin Thursday, then the semis next Tuesday and Wednesday. The third place playoff will be Saturday, July 18th, and the final on the 19th. So there is lots of soccer yet to go before the next World Cup in Morocco, Portugal, and Spain in 2030.
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1: This is Steve Gregory on your Tuesday. 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And where do you wear this divorce ring? 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
1: Good afternoon. I'm Steve Berard. Eganville business owner Chris Hintzberger is urging residents to call the Renfrew County Paramedic Service in the event of an emergency. A little under 2 months ago, Hintzberger had a heart attack, but thanks to the quick intervention of paramedics, he's since made a full recovery and is now urging businesses in the region to install AEDs, a kind of defibrillator.
2: We will soon be a part of a program where we have an AED in our public space so that first response can be done right away to save lives. And again, I'm very fortunate to be here talking to you today.
1: Hintzberger has run Bonnechere Caves with his wife for over 30 years, and now that he's recovered, he looks forward to continuing to run it for many more. Police in the Whitewater Region area are asking for the public's help after a theft left a busy intersection unsafe. The Renfrew OPP say a stop sign was recently stolen from the intersection of Queens Line and Foresters Falls Road. Stealing road signs creates an extremely dangerous situation for everyone on the road, especially for those who are unfamiliar with the area. Anyone who may know about the theft is asked to contact the Renfrew OPP detachment or Renfrew County Crime Stoppers. The Ottawa Valley will get the chance to connect with complementary care as the summer rages on. Free walk-in community clinics are being offered by the Renfrew County District Health Unit starting this week, giving residents access to registered dental hygienists and a public health nurse without the need for an appointment. The clinics are not a replacement for a primary care provider, but meant to complement care being provided. Find the full schedule on our website, earnpriortoday.ca. Minor hockey in Renfrew has been future-proof thanks to a new deal at Town Hall. Renfrew Minor Hockey President Jordan McMillan says the now official memorandum of understanding with town staff regarding their use of the MyFM Center lays the framework needed to manage ongoing expectations and commitments so future leaders can handle matters with confidence.
3: We're going to continue to have turnover and new people join the board every year. It's kind of important to get something in writing, so no matter who's in charge at the town level or Renfrew Minor Hockey, that these agreements remain in place.
1: The deal includes considerations for ice time, meeting space, on-ice logos, and community outreach. In sports, the Ottawa Valley Expos are at home tonight with a pair of Little League games inside Mattaway Park. In World Cup Round of 16 action today, Argentina defeated Egypt 3-2, and Switzerland is currently taking on Colombia. The next time you're scrolling through your phone, visit earnpriortoday.ca and see what the Valley is talking about. I'm Steve Berard. Your Ottawa Valley 3-day forecast is next.
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0: Tomorrow, sunny in the morning, then a mix of sun and clouds with showers in some areas late in the afternoon. Expect a high of 30, feeling like 35 with the humidity. Thursday, cloudy with showers and a high of 27. I'm Steve Berard with Oldies 107.7, Arn Pryor's Breaking and Local News.
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1: 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Number one, clean your house. Make sure you set up an out-of-office message, charge all your devices, adjust things like lights and thermostats in the house so it doesn't cost you too much while you're gone. Here's one I hadn't thought of. Take photos for insurance, just in case something happens. And they say you should make a list of things to complete after you get home. They say that'll reduce stress and make your vacation easier to enjoy. Now, the one thing I don't see on this list, which is probably the most important, make the bed with clean sheets.
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1: Good afternoon, I'm Steve Berard. Players who purchased cards for the July 1st Radio Bingo will get another chance to play after organizers announced the event will be replayed July 8th following technical difficulties. Cards dated July 1st will remain valid alongside new July 8th cards, while all prize amounts have been doubled. Organizers thanked participants for their patience and understanding. Local paramedics say a motorcycle rider was lucky to escape serious harm after a high-speed crash in Calabogie. Nick LaRicci, deputy chief with the Renfrew County Paramedic Service, confirms that they were called to Calabogie Motorsports Park after a rider on the track collided with a deer on Sunday, July 5th. Paramedics assessed and treated the rider at the scene before transporting them to hospital with moderate to severe injuries, which LaRicci said was fortunate considering the situation. The Renfrew Minor Hockey Association has taken care of perhaps the biggest need of their offseason. Season as registration opens up ahead of the fall. New RMHA President Jordan McMillan says the recently signed Memorandum of Understanding with the town of Renfrew is not about getting preferential treatment, but locking in the unofficial arrangements that have allowed their partnership to flourish at the MyFM Center.
2: We are lucky to have the MyFM Center, and we want to make sure that the MyFM Center and the town Renfrew is successful as well as Renfrew Minor Hockey, so it's really a team kind of event.
1: Those arrangements include ice time, meeting space, and community outreach considerations like the recently developed public shinny program. The Renfrew County District Health Unit is estimating that food insecurity in the region has doubled since 2022. A 2025 food affordability report from the RCDHU suggests one in three area households now struggle to balance the cost of a basic nutritious diet and housing with other essentials like clothing, medication, and transportation. Lower-income households have been hit hardest by food insecurity, which can lead to higher rates of chronic issues like mental illness, heart disease, and diabetes. In sports, the Ottawa Valley Expos are at home tonight with a pair of Little League games inside Mattaway Park. In World Cup round of 16 action today, Argentina defeated Egypt 3-2, and Switzerland is currently taking on Colombia. The next time you're scrolling through your phone, visit earnpriortoday.ca and see what the Valley is talking about. I'm Steve Berard. Your Ottawa Valley three-day forecast is next.
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0: tomorrow. Sunny in the morning, then a mix of sun and clouds with showers in some areas late in the afternoon. Expect a high of 30, feeling like 35 with the humidity. Thursday, cloudy with showers and a high of 27. 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